0: 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Este 6-tól 8-ig. A 16-dik.
1: Let's get the party started. See you at the bar, you was hardly talking. That's when I knew that your heart was scarring. Friends to lovers need a part to star in. Like, wait, babe, let me

csak hangolj rá! Forrás Rádió, mindig veled! 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It's me against the music, it's just me and me, yeah.